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0: 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There she go.
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1: I love God. 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
1: Great job, guys. We've paid out the bare minimum on the last 30 cases.
2: Excuse me, sir. It's about case 4227.
1: What about it?
2: Sir, they've retained Jay Sanders.
1: What?
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0: My name is Joshua A. Warren. I'm out here. I'm representing Atlanta, Georgia. We just out here. We giving back to the community. The Most High said we supposed to serve. To lead is to serve. So right now, we got to serve right now. 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

0: There are many reasons to hire Morgan & Morgan for your injury case. Here's reason 17. In today's...
1: Every time a mother dies, the loss doesn't stop with her, it ripples. 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
2: 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Come on, you know if he brought the sunshine. Come on, move a little bit. I just

this is Jamie. And the reason why I love gospel music, because it connects me to a loving community and also uplift me whenever I'm down. 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God bless.

0: going on, family? This is your girl, Ja'Kalyn Carr. It is Testimony Friday. Yes, family, if you don't know nothing else, I know can't nobody tell your story like you. Only God can turn mess into a message, a test into a testimony, a trial into a triumph. 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
1: In America, pregnancy and childbirth should not be more dangerous because you are a Black woman. 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

us to relax. It's time for us to kick up our heels. It's time for us to see some days of rest on the horizon. And it's time for the new Donnie McClurkin Show on this Friday, on this week.

0: That was Hello God by Tamela Mann, Kirk Franklin, and Wyclef Jean. And before that, you heard Vicky Winans with Long As I Got King Jesus. But right now, I got to take a break. But I don't want you to go anywhere. There'll be more of the new Donnie McClurkin Show to go right after this.
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Welcome back, everybody. Welcome back to the new Donnie McClurkin Show. And we've been playing some great music so far, and we're not about to stop. Here's Dante Bo and Friday with the song...

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6: Let us pause for a minute to pray. Oh dear God, we come to you today filled with gratitude, inspiration, and hope. We have been touched and encouraged by the physical manifestation of your awesome and unlimited power. Countless numbers of us were personally blessed to witness 28 monks whose beliefs require them to live a life of poverty, chastity, and obedience to God. We watched as they walked 2,300 miles from Texas to D.C., many of them barefooted, petitioning God to grant their prayer for peace. Some of us walked with them, prayed with them, and joined them in their prayer for peace. Once again, as was in the case with Jesus, who also walked this earth barefooted, sharing love and advocating peace for all, we are reminded that by faith, God can empower us to accomplish that which may seem impossible or improbable. Faith is a most powerful weapon. Hallelujah and amen.
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0: I'm Denise Dunbar with Top Stories. The family of Nolan Wells vowed to keep fighting for answers in his death. This comes after a grand jury decided not to file charges. The Jackson County, Mississippi DA released their decision this week. Yesterday, Nolan's family and attorneys were at New Birth Missionary Baptist Church in Lithonia to respond to that grand jury report. I'll have their story in our news. Atlanta Public Schools is supporting the Maynard Jackson High School students who say they were called racial slurs on a visiting football game trip to Jefferson City on September 11th. The Jefferson City District calls their accusations unfounded, but yesterday in response, APS said that student voices matter and they will be strengthening security measures for students who travel out of the district. Checking weather is 70 this hour. Cloudy and much cooler today. Temperatures up to 78. I'm Denise Dunbar. 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
13: 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And we're doing pretty good around the Metro City. One wreck to report as you move through Midtown, southbound on I-85 and 17th Street. Also, if you're traveling through Fairbanks and South Fulton, be aware of a crash southbound on I-85 at Sonoya. 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I'm Monique Johnson. We're Get Up Mornings with Erica Campbell. 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
14: The family of Nolan Wells is speaking out to respond to the grand jury's decision not to file criminal charges in his death. The 18-year-old went on a boating trip with friends on July 4th, but did not return. Yesterday, Nolan Wells' family and their attorneys responded to the grand jury's decision. At issue are recent findings by an independent pathologist that Nolan had sustained unexplained blunt force injuries to the back of his head and other body parts. Ben Crump and Lisa Park are family attorneys. They say the independent pathologist was only recently allowed to see the first medical examiner's report so he could finalize his report. After that, Nolan's mother, Christine Wansley, spoke. Supporters are asking for a full release of the investigative files. I'm Denise Dunbar. 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
5: 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And so far, we're doing pretty good around the metro A-Town. I cannot complain. Looks like you're picking up speed quickly on the southwest side of town. The wreck is off to the shoulder and almost gone now. Northbound on I-85 and the Old National Highway. But over on the east side of town, look out for a crash. It may cost you some time at Covington Highway near Mercer Road. 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I'm Monique Johnson. 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
2: 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And instead of respecting the boundary, you treated it like a dare. 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You stuck around hoping your consistency would change his capacity. But here's the truth. Love isn't supposed to feel like a campaign. 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Now let me see you shine. There you go. 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
11: All right, Kyler.
12: Yeah, Dad.
11: Let's get ready for school. We have a big day today.
12: Dad, did you have to go to school a lot to be a lawyer and a fighter?
11: Honey, you never stop studying cases when you're a lawyer and a fighter.
12: Dad, did you take a lot of math? I'm not sure if I like math.
11: What? You don't like math? Think of math like this. See all these numbers on this paper? These numbers represent all the money that we've won for clients. This is the money the clients deserved for their cases.
12: Wow, that's a lot, and it all adds up. I think I'm beginning to like math a little bit more.
11: Hey, this is Attorney Bryce Durham, the People's Champ. 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

0: 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I'm Monique Johnson. 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
1: A Conyers Elementary School believes a free on-campus grocery store is helping to cut back on chronic student absenteeism. CJ Hicks Elementary has seen student absences drop tremendously since opening the store last fall.
2: When we pulled the stats the last time, that we were down about 43% from last year since the grocery store has arrived.
1: Principal Anthony Browning told Fox 5 News the on-campus grocery store allows families to take home free fruits, vegetables, freezer foods, dairy items, and breakfast. Former Vice President Kamala Harris is on the campaign trail supporting Democratic congressional candidates around the country. This week, she's been in Detroit to campaign for Senate candidate Abdul El Said. While she was there, she was asked about a 2028 presidential run.
3: I have not decided if I'm going to run again. But let me just say this. I do sincerely believe 28 won't matter if we don't get through 26.
1: Harris will join Georgia Senator John Ossoff in October. I'm Denise Dunbar. 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
2: Yes, it is time for the Ericaism of the day. And I'm sure you've heard our song, me and Tina's song, Mary Mary's song, God and Me. And whenever we sing it live, we always quote Matthew 5:16. Let your light so shine before men that they may see your good works and glorify your Father, which is in heaven. And I've always use this scripture to kind of guide me, because I'm, you know, I do, they call it in church, it sounds like Christianese, but we say marketplace ministry. That means outside of the church doors. That means in entertainment and sports and TV and film and all these areas, and sometimes even in political arenas. I'll go and sing and try my best to be a light. When I'm trying to be a light, I'm not trying to make partners. When I'm trying to be a light, I'm not trying to please people. When I'm trying to be a light, I'm not in conversations compromising, because this is a powerful room. If you remember that you are the light, then you are the influence in the room, and not the vice, not the reverse, not them influencing you to be more like them. I'm not saying there's nothing that you can learn, but sometimes we adjust who we are as believers. We dumb down and we say things like, I'm a Christian, but I'm not like that. And, you know, as opposed to just redefining, I don't have to acknowledge who's done it wrong. I can just do it right. And so I try my best to be a light. I try to stay plugged into the Father. So when I enter those rooms, and I'm in those spaces a lot, and they love asking, Lord Jesus, when I'm doing interviews with non-faith-based outlets, they love asking me about every wrong thing that they want to debate in scripture. Well, if God is real, then what about this? If God is good, then what about this? And God is, and I'll go, if God is good, you're breathing and you don't even like him. So clearly he's good. I want to be a light, but I want to be a loving light. I want to be an honest light. I want to be a light with integrity. I don't want to compromise, you know. I don't want to say things in error. So that means we've got to study and know what we're talking about. But if God has called you to be a light in spaces that are not church spaces, then we've got to remember that we've got to let our lights shine so that they see God, not just you. That they want more God and not just you, right? That's the most important thing. So I'm just, you know, just a light challenge for us today. Is your light shining, and are you directing them to God or to you? Are you intimidated by the room, or are you understanding the reason you were invited there in the first place? You're supposed to be there. You're supposed to be in that room. You know what I mean? Oh, I'm just a pastor. They know God put you in that room for a reason. Y'all, God has put me in some places where I definitely was asking, what in the world am I doing here? Then I quickly shifted to God. Thank you for allowing me space in this room to shine and be your girl in this room, to be one that talks about Jesus in this room, to combat lies with the truth of God that I know in my soul. So let's all continue to be a light everywhere we go. All right. That's the Ericaism of the day. Y'all stick around. Girls Got the Joys and Concerns up next. Don't Get Up Mornings.
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13: Morning, morning. 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
14: Hate to
13: 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Then brake lights on I-20, the East Freeway, heading westbound from Gresham Park. Then you stop and go, merging onto your connector ride. Also, here's your good news. The wreck's off to the shoulder, southbound on I-75 near Delft, and the wrecker is unseen. Now, just imagine a child in extreme poverty waiting over 365 days to be sponsored. 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I'm Monique Johnson. We're Get Up Mornings with Erica Campbell. It's coming up on Praise 102.5.
14: The debate controversy in the governor's race continues to steam. Earlier this week, a debate between Republican Rick Jackson and Democrat Keisha Lance Bottoms was canceled because Jackson declined to attend. Outside the event, tensions boiled when Democrat Party Chair Charlie Bailey blasted Jackson.
15: He doesn't care about the people of Georgia actually hearing from him and have him answer questions.
14: So far, Rick Jackson has agreed to only one town hall in October. His campaign says he's avoiding performative events and focused instead on direct voter outreach. Civil rights attorney Ben Crump is determined to find more information about the death of 18-year-old Nolan Wells. The Jackson County, Mississippi DA announced that the grand jury found no evidence to file criminal charges in Nolan's death. Later today in Orlando, Florida, attorney Crump will join digital forensics experts at Garrett Discovery to discuss their investigation into Nolan Wells' cell phone. I'm Denise Dunbar. More Get Up Mornings with Erica Campbell on Praise 102.5.
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1: Hey, the Get Up Church, we are rolling towards 8 o'clock this morning. What you doing, 8 time? Where you going this early? Friday morning. Happy Friday once again. 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Listen, church family, authorities are working a crash on the east side perimeter now, northbound at 285 at Stone Mountain Freeway. No big traffic jams to report on either side of I-20. That's some good news. The early crash is gone now from Turner Hill Road at I-20, the East Freeway in Lithonia. 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Let them get the most money for you. 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I'm Monique Johnson. We're Get Up Mornings with Erica Campbell. It's coming up on Praise 102.

0: What's going on, family? This is your girl, Ja'Kalyn Carr. It is Testimony Friday. Yes, family, if you don't know nothing else, I know can't nobody tell your story like you. Only God can turn mess into a message, a test into a testimony, a trial into a triumph. 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
3: All right, get up, church. Not too bad of a ride as you get around. 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Here's your good news. Wreckers off to the shoulder and almost gone. Northbound on 285 near Stone Mountain Freeway. Well, listen to this. Not seeing any.

0: 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I'm Monique Johnson with Get Up Mornings with Erica Campbell. 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
1: A man is dead after a shooting broke out at a Southwest Atlanta apartment complex. Officers say an argument between several men escalated to gunfire at the Country Oaks Apartments. That happened around 1 o'clock yesterday afternoon.
2: Upon arrival, they located a male who's been identified as a 24-year-old black male deceased inside the complex from a gunshot wound.
1: Homicide detectives are interviewing witnesses to determine what led up to the violence. But at this time, police believe that the shooters knew the victim. There still seems to be some static about the sale of Atlanta's detention center to Fulton County for $68 million. That sale would give Fulton County about 1,000 more beds to ease its overcrowding problems. Activists with the group Community Over Cages spoke out at a work session yesterday to object.
3: It does not matter how many beds you give Fulton County, the Fulton County Sheriff, if the sheriff cannot staff the jail.
1: Atlanta City Council will meet Monday to further discuss the sale. I'm Denise Dunbar. 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
2: Morning. It's time for another traffic update.
3: Hey there, get up, church. It's a nice ride getting to your destination. I cannot complain this time around. This traffic report is sponsored by Mothers Against Drunk Driving, one of the busiest commuters through the city of Atlanta. Traffic is crowded in spots between Midtown and Lakewood Freeway, but no big accidents to report. That's your good news. West Side jams out the crash northbound at 285 the Cascade. It looks like that's almost out of there, and all looks pretty good as you move through the southern and northern suburbs. Now, for victims of drunk and drug driving, your grief is unique, but you are not alone. You always have a place at MAD. 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I'm Monique Johnson. 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
4: A Conyers Elementary School believes a free on-campus grocery store is helping to cut back on chronic student absenteeism. C.J. Hicks Elementary has seen student absences drop tremendously since opening the store last fall.
5: When we pulled the stats the last time, that we were down about 43% from last year since the grocery store has arrived.
4: Principal Anthony Brownings told Fox 5 News the on-campus grocery store allows families to take home free fruits, vegetables, freezer foods, dairy items, and breakfast. Former Vice President Kamala Harris is on the campaign trail supporting Democratic congressional candidates around the country. This week, she's been in Detroit to campaign for Senate candidate Abdul El Said. She was asked about a presidential run.
6: I have not decided if I'm going to run again. 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
4: 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I'm Denise Dunbar. 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
15: 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It's Erica Campbell. Let's take a look at traffic.
16: 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On up and get on out of here, A-Town. Have a blessed Friday and an even better weekend, A-Town, and all these football games. Big shout out

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0: Live from the BMW Studios, Atlanta's inspiration station, Praise 102.5. It is Jacalyn Carr's Family Affair. Good morning, my beautiful family. It is Testimony Friday. Yes, we made it to another one. God is faithful. God is good. And guess what? I have the lines open for you to call in to testify and to share something God has done for you. I don't know if he healed you, if he restored you. Whatever testimony God has given you, I know he's giving you many. Today is your day to share at least one as we create our testimony of victory chain where somebody will know that God is still in the miracle working and blessing business. Hit up the lines, family, 404-741-1025. It's going to be a great show per usual. I got you more in a motivation on the way in about 20 minutes and more inspiration that you do not want to miss. So keep it locked right here, y'all. It's Praise.
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1: May we take a minute to pray. Oh dear God, I petition you today to relieve my pain. Please lessen my stress.

0: 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You are the source of all joy, satisfaction, and completion. 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Hallelujah and amen.
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0: Tam LaMann. Anthony Brown and Group Therapy. Sean Mitchell, Lisa Noel Smith and the Brown Singers, Adia, Canton Jones, and DJ D Stone and Friends all on one stage? 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

0: 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It is Ja'Kalyn Carr's Family Affair. Family, it is Testimony Friday. I have the lines open for you to call in to testify and to share something that God has done for you. 404-741-1025. We are literally creating our testimony and victory chain because somebody needs to know that God is still a healer. He's still a provider. He's still a miracle worker. There's absolutely nothing that you could ever go through that God cannot pull you out of. Hit up the lines, family, and encourage someone's faith by sharing your testimony. 404-741-1025. Right now, as always and as promised, it is time for our morning motivation. This morning, family, I don't know who needs to hear this, but it is well. I'm going to say that again. It is well. There comes a time where God would allow you to enter into a space where you have no worries. You shouldn't have any concerns. Even though the enemy may try to tell you the opposite, it all boils down to, do you really trust God? Do you really rely on Him? And today, I came to tell you that God is asking you to fully lean on Him. Why? Because He got it handled for you. It is well. Go throughout this weekend declaring it. God has settled it. God has established it. God has made it happen. And it is so in Jesus' name. Family Testimony Friday. The lines are open. 404-741-1025. Don't go anywhere. I got more coming your way, y'all. It's Praise.
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This is Ja'Kale and Kar's Family Affair. Good morning, beautiful family. We made it to another Testimony Friday, and I've got the lines open for you to call in to testify the goodness of Jesus. 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

courage, out of the valley, out of the storm, out of the grave. 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
2: 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For over a decade, Anthony Joshua and Tyson Fury have been two of the top heavyweights in boxing. But they've never fought despite some close calls. On December 11th in Cardiff, Wales, that is going to change. The fight, promoted by Ring Magazine in partnership with Zuffa Boxing, will be on Netflix, and I am excited for this one. Joshua specifically signed up for the fight to take place in the UK, which is how they ended up in Cardiff and the Principality Stadium. And Tyson Fury has quietly won two fights this year after losing two championship bouts to Alexander Usyk in 2024. Joshua was dropped twice in his fight with Christian Pranga and recovered to win and keep the Dream Fury fight alive. 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
2: I'm Joseph McNeil, meteorologist for 11 Live News. After a cloudy start, skies will clear out this afternoon. Very nice conditions on tap, as highs today will be in the mid to upper 70s. We're going to hold on to that sunshine as we head into the weekend. Expect mostly sunny skies on Saturday. Highs will be around 81 degrees. A few more clouds will work into the area on Sunday, but we will remain dry. We'll call it partly sunny, with highs reaching 82 on Sunday. We're going to remain sunny and dry as we head into the upcoming week. The temperatures continuing to warm up. I'm meteorologist Jesse McNeil with your 11 Live Weather Impact Team. Enjoy your weekend. Stay safe.
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2: And I came to tell you, it's coming down, it's coming down. 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

0: 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This is Ja'Kalyn Carr's Family Affair. Good afternoon, family. It's Testimony Friday. Yup, you made it to another one. I've got the lines open for you to call in to spread a little victory by sharing at least one of your testimonies. Something God has done in your life. 404-741-1025. Here's another classic right here on Praise.
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0: 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It is Ja'Kalen Carr's Family Affair, home of Praise in the Park. 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
1: This is The Daily Play with Joy Taylor. For over a decade, Anthony Joshua and Tyson Fury have been two of the top heavyweights in boxing. But they've never fought despite some close calls. On December 11th in Cardiff, Wales, that is going to change. The fight, promoted by Ring Magazine in partnership with Zuffa Boxing, will be on Netflix, and I am excited for this one. Joshua specifically signed up for the fight to take place in the UK, which is how they ended up in Cardiff and the Principality Stadium. And Tyson Fury has quietly won two fights this year after losing two championship bouts to Alexander Usyk in 2024. Joshua was dropped twice in his fight with Christian Pranga and recovered to win and keep the Dream Fury fight alive. For more on this and other top stories of the day, tune into The Daily Play with Joy Taylor at UrbanOnePodcast.com or wherever you get your podcasts.
0: Atlanta, the countdown is on. 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

0: 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Keep it like Dre. Hey, y'all, it's Praise. Just in
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1: Come on and bounce with me like this. 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Can you bounce with me? 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

0: Atlanta's Inspiration Station, Praise 102.5. It is Ja'Kalyn Carr's Family Affair. Family, it has been an incredible testimony Friday. However, we cannot leave without doing our corporate prayer. So from wherever you are, just extend your faith. Father God, in the name of Jesus, I thank you and I honor you for my brothers and sisters who have tuned in and who are tuned in right now. I give you glory for your word that you have released over us on this day. And that is, it is well. Thank you for reminding us that you got it handled. We go throughout this weekend declaring God has made it happen. God has established it. God has brought us into the place that he has spoken and declared. And we give you glory that not only have you given us the blessing, you have protected us. The more you elevate us, the more you protect us. We thank you, Jesus, for good news is our portion. And it is so in Jesus' name I pray. We all say together, family, amen. Thank you so much for tuning in, family. This is Ja'Kalyn Carr's Family Affair. Don't forget to follow your girl on Twitter, Instagram, Facebook, YouTube, TikTok. It's all under my name, at Ja'Kalyn Carr. That's Ja'Kalyn Carr with the blue check mark. If it doesn't have the blue check mark, you already know it is not me, all right? I'll see you here, same time, same place, on Monday for Encourage Widows Monday. Family, the Willa Morgini Show is coming up next at 3. I have another weather check-in for you. Don't you go anywhere. And don't forget, it is still your winning season. And God is about to make history in your life again. It's time for Breakthrough, y'all. This is Praise.
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0: 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This is Ja'Kalyn Carr's Family Affair. 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So you want to make sure you stick close by for that so you can be informed. Keep it locked right here at Praise.
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1: I'm Joseph McNeil, meteorologist for 11 Alive News. After a cloudy start, skies will clear out this afternoon. Very nice conditions on tap, as highs today will be in the mid to upper 70s. We're going to hold on to that sunshine as we head into the weekend. Expect mostly sunny skies on Saturday. Highs will be around 81 degrees. A few more clouds will work into the area on Sunday, but we will remain dry. We'll call it partly sunny, with highs reaching 82 on Sunday. We're going to remain sunny and dry as we head into the upcoming week, with temperatures continuing to warm up. I'm meteorologist Jesse McNeil with your 11 Live Weather Impact Team. Enjoy your weekend. Stay safe.
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0: Brown and group therapy. Sean Mitchell, Lisa Knowles Smith and the Brown Singers, Adia, Ken Jones, and DJ Dwight Stone and Friends all on one stage? 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

Clark Sisters, you brought the sunshine right here on the Willie Mo Jr. Show. Mm-hmm. Family, it is Friends and Family Friday, and a friend of the show that I literally just got off text message with and told him how excited I am for him right now. Kirk Franklin has new music. Yeah, here's new Kirk Franklin. Check this out.

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3: Hi, my name is Napina, and what I love about gospel music is it gives me joy from the inside out. 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
7: 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Where in the world can you see Mary Mary, John P. Keith, Tamela Mann, Anthony Brown in group therapy, Vashawn Mitchell, Lisa Noel Smith and the Brown Singers, Adia, Canton Jones, and DJ Dwight Stone and friends all on one stage?

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1: Before you vote, do your homework. 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
3: 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Quick question for you. Where else can you see Mary?
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7: 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A sunny and beautiful drive on the Metro A-Town on the Friday.

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0: Family, it is the Willie Mo Jr. Show. What a great week.
1: Yeah, man. Make sure that you DM us at DJ Dwight Stone on Facebook, at Willie Moore Jr. Live. If you enjoyed the show today, we don't usually take feedback at the end of the show, but yeah. Hey, go ahead.
0: Yeah, man. Up.
1: We're not afraid of you.
0: Yeah, so shout out to Kirk Franklin and his song that's been driving us up the wall. If you haven't heard it, it's called This Time.
1: This man really put his phone.
0: I just had to do that. Shout out to Kirk Franklin.
1: Praise him.
0: And so on this motivational moment, I just want to challenge you. And I've been thinking about this, man. Kirk Franklin has went through so much in these last 2 years, right? Like, people talking about him dancing. His son came out with him cussing and just all these things. It felt like it just, like, thing after thing. Everybody wanted to have something to say about Kirk Franklin, right? And Kirk just kept going, keeping his head down, doing what he's supposed to do. And now he arguably has one of the biggest records of 2026, even though we're here at the end of it. And so what does that mean for you, Flat Out Family? A lot of times, the persecution and the distraction comes before the increase. And so maybe you've been living in a perpetual state of thinking about what they said about you, a perpetual state of what people thought about you, or things that didn't go right. Every time you talk to you sometimes, you'd be like, yeah, but that one time, that's why I don't trust people and all of that. I want you to stop using those words. I want you to stop thinking like that. And some people say that's easier said than done. Well, look at the life of Kirk Franklin, him continuously using his grace gift to push towards the mark of greatness. And God is now expanding his territory as if he needed to expand even more. Today, he's in Nigeria. He'll be back in the States here pretty soon. And I just believe by faith that this song is going to make so much impact with the mainstream world that when he comes back, he's going to be like, oh my God, what just happened? And God is going to say, well done. You didn't get distracted. You apologized. You served. He was even just out a few months ago and somebody said something crazy about his wife and he went viral for wanting to stand up for his wife, right? But man, look what God has done. So I don't know if you're encouraged or not, but I'm so encouraged that a person of such great stature, naturally talented, but also human, is now getting an increase. And I think God is platforming Kirk in a way where you can say, hey man, I ain't perfect, but I'm in the process and I'm staying true to God. So I'm encouraged. I pray that you're encouraged. Make sure you enjoy this weekend. Head over to your local church, right? Get in a good Bible-based church, man, and enjoy yourself. That's your motivational moment. I love you to life. It's the Willie Mo Jr. Show, flat out.
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0: Listen, we're shouting out your businesses tonight. Tell us your name. Where are you calling from?
1: Yes, it is Brittany Hoskins from the Lux Rental Collective. 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
6: Hey everybody, this is Joanne Rosario. 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Where in the world can you see Mary Mary, John P. Key, Tamela Mann, Anthony Brown and Group Therapy, Vashawn Mitchell, Lisa Noel Smith and the Brown Singers, Adia, Canton Jones, and DJ Dwight Stone and Friends, all on one set?

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3: Ladies and gentlemen, please welcome to the stage my choir in their farewell concert and recording, the Tri-City Singers. Put your hands together. Come on, choir. Let's encourage them out there. Let's tell them that the blessing of Abraham is on their life. Oh, my brothers and sisters, because you are in Christ, you are Abraham's heir, and you have an inheritance on your life.